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7: 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So don't forget, September 11th, Marsha Aiken big birthday celebration. 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
7: The Queen, Marcia Aiken, who gives you the big tune, I'm Still in Love with You, presents her birthday celebration and night call.
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7: Takes place September 11th. Admission $30 all night. I know, like what Marcia Aiken birthday celebration. Whole heap artists are going to pass through for sure. Crazy love. To name a few. Performing live. Len Washington. Lady G. Lady Anne. Mikey Demus. Willow Wilson. Althea Hewitt. Johnny Osborne. And not because of Marcia's birthday. She will be entertaining her fans. Musical entertainment by Dama Wayne. Baby Q. Here's to the Ricky Genius. Have you seen us? Special guest selectors. Street Ruler and Damien Diamond. Takes place at the Royal Terrace. 1298 Utica Avenue. Brooklyn, New York. So don't forget September 11th. Marcia Aiken big birthday celebration. So go and spread it across the nation.
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1: Hello? 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

old school vibe right now. And you're listening to the General Rhythm. You just heard from the songbird himself, Sanchez. So you don't know, we're gonna jump right into the juggling right now. As we continue with the General Rhythm. Music from the 90s. 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
3: 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All right,
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4: all right, people, we're live on TikTok

Babia right now upon the check-in. Big up all the crews, them right now from Mother Wola. 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Davian Davis right now upon the check-in. Bless up, bless up. 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Also, we say big up going on to Mr. Lee right now from Mother Knowledge. 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Girl from Mother Kingston 13 right now. Big up the Wola Maxfield, the Wola Waltham right now upon the check. 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
7: 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Lynn Washington, Lady G, Lady Anne, Mikey Nemus, Willa Wilson, Althea Hewitt, Johnny Osborne. 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So go and spread it across the nation.
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7: I would like to say shout out to, send shout out to my lovely wife, Faylin Pinnock, a.k.a. Sexy Faye, all the way from out of Alaska. 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

Right now, upon the check it. Big up, big up, big up every time. Big up right now to the taxi driver, Sky Juice. 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
5: Years since his existence, and the amount of time them beat it over and them retweet over and all of them. 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

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Some people think it's a girl song. 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It's not Slim Ting. 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It's a weed tune. 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Say big up going out to the King Jammy. 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Scene originated like around 1985. See, now you don't know this year them have a, you know, a revised version of the rhythm putting out celebrating 40 years. 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Yeah, man.

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7: The Queen, Marsha Aiken, who gives you the big tune, I'm Still in Love with You, presents her birthday celebration and night call.
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7: 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I know like what Marsha Aiken birthday celebration. Whole heap of artists are going to pass through. For sure, Crazy Love. To name a few, performing live, Lynn Washington, Lady G, Lady Anne, Mikey Demus, Willow Wilson, Althea Hewitt, Johnny Osborne. And not because of Marcia's birthday, she will be entertaining her fans. 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Takes place at the Royal Terrace, 1298 Utica Avenue, Brooklyn, New York. So don't forget, September 11th, Marcia Aiken's big birthday celebration. So go and spread it across the nation.
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to 12 right now, yeah. Let me tell you. From the 12 to 12 team, and as I said, 12 to 12. It's something I tell you, not now planning out. Know. I mean, yeah, just be a coincidence, you know. 12 minutes going up to 12 o'clock, we say 12 to 12, so may I big up the 12 to 12 team. Don't forget, each and every Wednesday, you can find me at the 12 to 12 Ultra Lounge. Now, I mean, that's in Jaxal. Yeah. At every Wednesday, people, at the 12 to 12 rooftop Ultra Lounge. Yes. That means them right now, you know, we're just having fun with the music, people. We just have one whole of vibe. So we say, big up going out to Ivan from out of Maypen. Big up yourself in the Ivan every time.

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0: Make it 4 minutes going up to 12 o'clock. All right, I'm going to shoot off the rhythm here. Yeah.

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0: Ladies and gentlemen, your DJ for tonight has spent hours setting up his lights. He spent ages performing sound checks, and he's refrained from touching the buffet. Yet, he's keeping reasonably sober and is prepared to play just about anything you care to ask for. Get ready for a very special night and party celebration.
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2: 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A different kind of juggling going tonight. Don't expect the boop boop and the bop bop. Just expect some smooth groove. Reggae music, we say.

People, morning time, top of the morning to each and everyone right now. Big up to all the peeps them right now. If you're just a check in right now, you're inside the Sunday Best with yours truly, DJ Smurf. You know, we just shell off the old school, the retro vibe a while ago, in the first half of the program. So right about now, we know we're going to jump into some reggae music. Reggae music all the way up until 2 o'clock. So big up to all our reggae lovers them right now. We are with Panda Party program, yeah. Yeah, man, what you mean? Big up to each and everyone right now. What's up, family? Bless up every time. Don't forget the WhatsApp number is 838-2405. And you know, we're live on TikTok also at DJ Smurf. J-A. Seen on TikTok. So you know, some never just bless it, set it, and then after that, we just shell it with some wicked reggae tunes.

Bugle featuring Buju Banton and Damien June Gang Marley. It's taken from Bugle's album, The Apex. Yeah, I tell you, make it piece of tune. Now we're telling the people, we are set it, you know, we are bless it and set it, and then after that, we don't shell it with some.

My mother Harris Road, big up yourself, you know, Nadine. Lady Faye, right now, bless up yourself. From Grand's Mountain, Raga and Ziggy. You know, pickup is coming from the original driver. That's Andrew.

0: 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Yeah, man. So we zoom forward.
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0: And it's now 17 minutes after 12 o'clock. You know, we're in a reggae segment right about now. Now, I mean, so you don't know where I drop some sweet, so you're going to get music for

0: I'm going to check you into the Sunday Best. Yeah, so you don't know. Big up Lady Rose for me there. All right, Lady Rose, big up yourself in a wifey. Every time, now I mean, from other Texas, US of A. And also, we are big up the D-Shift family. And we also are big up the Stockpile crew from other Windalco. We also say big up going out to Father Wayne and also Lady Yuli. Seen from out of the Sweet Lips Bar, Cotton Piece, you are done. All right, big up the items every time, Bruce, for blessing up. Seen. So, right now, people, Kabaka Pyramid have a new album, you know. Yeah, it's called The Lyrics Mixtape, all courtesy of Kabaka Pyramid. Brand new, brand new. So, you know, we have dropped some tracks off of the album, and this track is called From Wadi. So, Kabaka P, you ready for them? You ready for them, my general?
1: Yeah. So we're gonna kick it off.
0: What do you mean?

0: thing, boy. Want to say happy 12th birthday going out to Amy Cameron from Rosemount, Linstead, who celebrated her birthday.
1: Be right back after these community service announcements.
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7: 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And not because of Marcia's birthday, she will be entertaining her fans. 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
10: All right, y'all jump right back into the music again. I mean, it's now 12:37 on the AM. And in Alaska, it's 9:37 p.m. Yeah, but you don't know. Hey, we have people on the live and all the way from out of Alaska. You know, they don't know what time it is in Alaska right now. You think I joke to you?

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0: 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Talk about like Turkey, big foreign. We have big up the people them from Canada and US. I still big

Keem Smith. Yeah, but you don't know him still. I use a AKA Short Boss to kind of remind you know that. Yeah, man, I see him Short Boss is some digital rising star, you know. But when you say Akeem Smith, yeah, man, I mean, see him, man. You know what I'm saying? Sweet reggae music right now coming at you. Yeah, I feel like I'm going to drop another Akeem Smith right now.

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0: 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It's now 1:15. 15 minutes after 1 o'clock is your time. We're going to take another break. Sit and say, don't going to wear people. We're so far with you.
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0: 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Hey DJ Smurf, bad mind and hypocrite can't cross the turf. Them see your glory but them never see your hard work. This is Sasha Elisha representing DJ Smurf. Hypocrites can't look in your face.
1: 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The zone of the one, Sasha Elisha.
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Gotta make it the sound of the one Massacre featuring Damien Junior Kong Marley. This one is called One Psalm. Hey, feeling. As some me know say you're a troublemaker now, you know. People, may I tell you, you have one lady when you fear. She there Alaska right now. A peer trouble she keep on the live, you know. 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I don't even go tell you know what that name there is, what she want to come plant pa my brother. 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So.

0: 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We have one more song to play.
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0: 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Mm-hmm. IRFM on Tuesday. Mm-hmm. IRFM on Wednesday. Mm-hmm. IRFM on Thursday. Mm-hmm. On Friday is IRFM. Mm-hmm. On Saturday is IRFM. Mm-hmm. And you have an next day?
1: Yes, Rasta, me I tell you. Yes, girl, relax the voice box. Yes, man. Yeah, man. Twin of twins, same way. I represent straight. For DJ Acid, yeah man, me I tell you, them man, they have burned up the place. It's an understatement, me I tell you, Rasta. I never seen a one where the name fits so yet, in the earth. But you know, I have a problem. I see some man knows if them violate Acid. Bad things are going to happen to them, and the man them still forward for bad things happen to them. But I don't know, Rasta, me I put a chime to finger. I ain't put 10 to, I still cannot figure out why people fool, so it look like, say, it look like they around the place. It look like it's a new shirt we are wearing, make a man just want them. So, but I can't figure it out, Rasta. And this thing I know, hey, let me tell you something. I don't need for no public service announcement. No matter what no press, no stop, no pause, no acid something, you know. So just no say. You see, acid success coming like HIV. You have to live with it till you're dead.

Yeah, I want to say top of the morning, top of the morning to all the beautiful listeners locked in to the 107s right now. Yeah, whether you listen on your battery radio, whether you listen radio in your car, you know what I mean? Whether you're locked in on the www.irfm.net or you're using the mobile app, I want to say top of the morning to you and yours. You know what I mean? So if you're a Muslim, you know, I greet you in the name of Allah. And if you're a Christian, I greet you in the name of Jesus Christ. Yes, I. And you don't know, you know, if you're a Rasta, you know, I greet you in the name of His Majesty, you know, Holy Emmanuel, King Selassie the First, lives and reign and rule. You know what I mean? Yes, sir. Yes, I must say big shout outs going out to DJ Smurf, you know, in a real life, I swear. Smurf always give a whole heap of joke. I wonder if I write a platform in shoes, man. It come like say a comedy if you go in, you know, I swear, you know. Yeah, man, them people in Bonnie Live, you know, I call me name, you know, I call me all kind of name too, you know. Him did a defend me still, I swear. Yeah, people, so I want to say top of the morning, it's such a pleasure being here. You know what I mean? Another day above earth. Yes, I. Big up to Father Ben going on, the whole crew, you know, locked in right now, you know, the whole Manig family, don't. Original Soundwire promoter. Lady Myrna from Cascade, Portland. Shaka Warrior, Philadelphia, St. Anna. Now big up to the whole works and everybody who are checking in right now, you know. Just go and send in the messages, all right? You don't know, check in different. On the second commercial break, that's the time I choose to turn to the WhatsApp line. So for now, I'm going to just check in, you know. You know, so I said I got light on fire, don't. I burn certain things again, you know. Eternal fire.

0: and beyond.
1: Rich music.
0: I claim success for each and every one of y'all, alright? Yeah, man, the man who wipe the car glass too, you know, go for you too, alright? Yeah, the man who sell the peanut and the jerk chicken and the soup on the roadside and all these things. 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And all about mixing right now. Not as yet. Yeah, we can take time check in with some reality. We are hunt for success. 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So, if you feel like say a Guinness alone have greatness, get to youths have it too, you know.

0: people, so the time on IRFM, it's now 15 minutes after 2. Yeah, we're going to take the first commercial break in, so stick and stay, go nowhere, all right?
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7: The Queen, Marcia Aiken, who gives you the big tune, I'm Still in Love with You, presents her birthday celebration and night call.
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7: 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I know, like what Marcia Aiken birthday celebration. Whole heap artists are going to pass through for sure. Crazy Love, to name a few. Performing live, Glenn Washington, Lady G, Lady Anne, Mikey Demus, Willa Wilson, Althea Hewitt, Johnny Osborne. And not because of Marcia's birthday, she will be entertaining her fans. 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So don't forget, September 11th, Marcia Aiken's big birthday celebration. So go and spread it across the nation.
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7: What do I say, Irie? Turn up. Big up to the entire Brownstone family, you know, locked in, you know. You know what go down to love and love alone, you know. Hey, this other message says, good morning, Mr. Akeem Campbell. Mr. Akeem Acid Campbell. I like your success. I have been described. Not from Sav checking in. Hey, not in a easy, I'm not very success yet, man. I'm a work in progress. Thank you, though. Thank you so much. Hey, this one says, good morning, DJ Acid. Bless up Lady Faye from Grants Mountain, St. Anne, Raga and Ziggy, you know. Andrew, the original driver from Outer Stepney, said, bless up every time. All right, so this one says, top of the morning, big up Unknown Fire from Outer Bonnet. Unknown Fire, go and lodge up yourself, all right? Big up the whole Bonnet family, you know. The whole Bonnet crew locked in right now. Nadine Sunshine is present on the 107s. Nadine said, Acid, I am sending big up to my future husband. One Omar Brown, who works at KPH Operating Theatre. I mean, big up coming from one Nadine Sunshine, you know, never too. Right there, so don't. Big up to Barry Buck, you know, the entire Glengarth district locked in as well. Yeah, man, this one says, love you, Acid. You are my number one. Love is coming from a sexy Faye from Alaska. Hey, sexy Faye, go and big up your nice, clean self, all right? It's only love. Big up to the whole Alaska locked in right now as well, you know. Enjoying the musical juggling. Hey, Father Fendi, check in and Fendi, everything go down to. 11-4 Mountain View. Mountain View locked in, you know. The whole Backbush family, you know. Yeah, but this one says, up like 7, General. General Cox in. Shelly P. St. Anne locked in as well. No, Shelly Thunder checking in. Shelly Thunder says, good morning, Mr. Campbell. Shelly, you know, easy, you know. I'm not reading no more your message, you know, Shelly. Go on, you know. But Pepper, go on with. Pepper, what go on? Check in. Mount Olivet family. Yeah, man, DJ Acid, big up Reba and the Stepney. You know what I mean? Stepney Centan family, Reba Dapper, Father Basil, Kimray Davis, and K. Dean Davis. It's coming from Father Reba out of Ontario, Canada. Yeah, big up the whole of Canada locked in as well, you know. Or the weather's still over there. Big up to Finch and Jane, you know. Big up to Problem Solve Records over Quebec, where we're dealing. This one says, good morning, DJ Acid. This is Jennifer from Brampton, Ontario. Can I hear something from So Seed? All right, in due time. You know what I mean? Just go and hold it for you, little bit. You're so here. I swear. Hey, top of the morning to the entire Windalco family, you know. This one says, good morning, DJ Acid. Bruce from Windalco. Blessed Monday, my boss. Can you big up my wifey, Lady Rose, out of Texas, USA? You know what I mean? Can you also bless up the D-Shift family in the press floor? You know what I mean? The press floor crew out of Windalco, Yuatan Works. You know what I mean? Large up on yourself in a real life, all right? Yeah, so I go head back to the juggling, you know. Yeah, I want big up to everyone who has lost a loved one along the journey of life, you know what I mean? Yeah, man, whether it's a friend, a family member, Yeah, I'll go through them thing there, you know. You lost someone and you missed that person there. Yeah, man. I'm going to play some songs now, all right? Ready. We're ready. We're ready now.

culture people can't check in them hours, alright? Yeah, man, I'm locked down in there, married, you know. Yeah, them only can get trouble when wife is gone to work. So when it close at all, the 5 o'clock region, I'm going to go check in. Yeah, man, if you can't check in them hours, man, I'm under lockdown, heavy lockdown.

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Hey, big up to Uncle Steve out of Yalastu, you know, St. Thomas native, you know. Yeah, man, one Stevie face, you know. Now the boss are doing some great things in a St. Thomas, you know. Swear. Father Stevie face, go and big up here, Uncle Steve. Big up to Coburn, you know, and the whole Delta Force, you know. Out of Portland Police Station, you know. Hey, Coburn, go and lodge up yourself, all right? Big up to the entire Mansion Hill Police Station as well. Hey, Port Antonio Police Station. Big up to all of the hard-working police, them. Time soon come here. Yeah, man, life soon start out. Let's go and put in the work, all right? Yeah, man, big up to the people, them. Yeah, the police officer, them, when I pressure poor people. Yeah, them understand the assignment. Understand it and do it well. Big up to Coburn and the whole Delta Force team, all right? OST.

Years gone by where people used to say acid, you're not gonna make it, you know. 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
5: Grow them with them. We have not an ounce of bad mind in our way. If them say we bad mind, I catch you from them.

Conscience, I feel like you go too far in that song, yeah. First you start call out name and tell them, so where you not bad mind them for? I feel like you're bad mind for you. Yeah, I feel like you're dirty for you in your conscience. You're a pre something with them have for you. Boy, I mean, I pre nothing with nobody have. I don't know how them come by it, you know?

Yeah, let's pause for a cause. You know what I mean? When Mr. Message like them, I come in, I have to stop the music. You know what I mean? Announce this message. All right, so this one is coming from Bounty in St. Anne's Bay, Windsor Road area. You know what I mean? So Bounty says, top of the morning, DJ Acid. You know what I mean? But I say, I found a purse that was found. I found it in St. Anne's Bay. ID card, Kimoon Williams from Salem District, Runaway Bay. Anyone can contact Bounty on this number, 225-2237. That's Bounty from Windsor Road, St. Anne's Bay. All right, so the boss find one purse with some card and some stuff in it. So the boss, I say, if you just check in. Kimoon Williams from Runaway Bay, Salem District side. You know what I mean? Yeah, 225-2237. Yeah, man, in a real life, Bounty, big up yourself for doing such a good deed, all right? In a real life, father. You know what, come down.

0: after 3, we're going to take a quick commercial break. You know, when I return, you know, I don't feel like I want to resume that juggling, you know, because that juggling, I draw me out, you know. I go deep and deep in that juggling, you know, and I feel some more song, you know. I want to play some young artists, you know. Yeah, man. Don't know me if I play two young artists, you know, no matter why, you know. Yeah, man. And look a bit from that, a big people segment, we play some real grown folks music. From the people, I mean, you know what I mean? Then the gospel come after that, don't you? So this message says, acid, blessed morning, my bro. Bigger Flex checking in, you know. The boss said, loving the vibes. Bigger Flex, big up yourself in a real life, my G. That is it.
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So people, this song has become one of my favorites, you know. It goes well with the program of me deal with, you know, my Bond the Injustice, you know. Yeah, man, voice of the singer, Ashley B. I don't remember you heard it first, you know, on Iria Femino, you know, the number one radio station. Yeah, the singer name is Ashley B. Go stream all her songs on all music platforms. Run it up, run it up, run it up, run it up.

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1: No, that song is serious, you know, people. 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And people, just to get acquainted with the earlier one was Ashley B, you know what I mean? Go stream all her songs. And this one now, a Peanut Dread Brother, this Clarendon native as well. 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
7: Ah, go on, good. What am I going to say if I'm chewing my trash? I'm chewing on the hot spot, you know. Put it on blast, you know.
8: You say you are the man, but
7: I must give credit to DJ Smurf for sharing this one.

Yes, that song, yeah, that song, yeah, serious. Hey, Mr. Tufton, yeah, tell a woman them so them forget pregnant, you know. Cause we need more baby in the island. That is so true, me agree with that, you know. And that the woman they come here for do, you know. Multiply and subdue the earth. But in a real life, you know. Yeah.

Another young artist from Tamai Camp, you know. Yeah, man. In Canada right now, I do well. Yeah, man. Very, very bad singer. People, I want to get acquainted with that voice I will make a play next, all right? Voice of the one called I Know are coming up for you.

Youth them a live what them learn. Like the fire. I'm here to DJ Acid Design, I'm representing to the fullest. You don't know the thing of fully active four corner of the globe, don't it? Burn them like a fire, DJ Acid. Scorcher, torture. Pick it out, I get melt on ya. Kick it out.

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Yeah, man, we are Lagos some artists to the forefront right now. Yeah, man, we are not holding a gate on the youth, them, you know. We are come from humble beginnings, you know. So we know say nothing out of road, you know, pretty out there, you know. Yeah, man, so we are trying Lagos some youth a road to make some youth eat food. Opportunity.

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Make sure so no check in and show them love. 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They don't play with me. I will get mad. You know, I realize with someone over here. Yeah, someone, you know. I don't know why they use them bus. That me realize, like, I don't know why they use them bus, you know. But so, I don't have sons and daughters, do you know. I never know, you know. They send them go to their dearest college, you know. And say, a doctor, them will come turn her. You know what I mean? Whatever you choose. But I know what you choose, them will come become. Yeah, a whole heap of youth do music. We have diploma, degree, master's, bachelor, you name it. And music, them love, that them are going to do. Look how much youth have them well, they're well educated. And them got on thief. Look how much of them well educated. And they got on mechanic. Although nothing is wrong with being a mechanic. Yes, sir. No, only don't call you them Nyan balloon, cause them a go bust, I swear.

where the people might reciprocate the energy well. Yeah, I feel like I want to circle St. Anne now, you know. I'm going to play a young bad artist from St. Anne right now, more popularly known as Exclusive, from out of the Steertown region.

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Good youth, but people think him evil. So what? Somebody gotta be the villain. And them man have a platform where enough youth are gonna be villain. Hey, acid, watch your

want to say top of the morning to all the beautiful listeners locked in to the 107s. You're locked inside the Gospel Rock Show with yours truly, DJ Acid. You know what I mean? We're going straight up until 6 a.m. I want to say big up to all who there from as early as 2 a.m., you know, and still there right through, you know. Yeah, man, you know it go down. So I feel like I want to turn to the WhatsApp line right now, do some big ups, some shout-outs. I won't leave a message jump in early, I didn't get to read them through. I bust the young youth, them, you know, I swear.

I want to say big shout outs going out to Jay Sean Christo, aka Sean Facey from Ola Babe area. You know what I mean? Yeah, man, that is it. Big up yourself in a real life. Seeing? Yeah, man. Big up to the whole Ola Babe family locked in as well. Big shout outs to my brother BK down there in Lilliput. The whole St. James Massive Lodge up, alright? Yeah, man, Freddy's Connection, you know. Freddy's Connection and crew. Yeah, man, this other message came in from Juliana. Julian Lucky, you know, from out of Fairy Hill, you know, Portland, you know. One of the best parish in Jamaica, you know. You know what I mean? They say check in for church early. Yeah, man, Julian went on to say, acid, me no listen no other station. Them sell out. I re give us truth and rights. You need a midday show. Hey, all right, you know. You all right. I want to say top of the morning going out to the beautiful lady down over there in Port Antonio. Yes, I. No, Shaka Warrior is a real song. Blaze It, Make It Burn. It's coming from Shaka Warrior. Hey, this one says, it bad. Blast it, acid. Blast it. Hey, they were referring to, yeah, the female artist in here, Empress. Yeah, that song don't me da play. Yeah, man. That song that them attack. Bad song, bad song. All right, so Sexy Faye, big up, all right? Yeah, Sexy Faye says, something said to you, know, the man for step up. Step up, that is it. Top of the morning going out to Ivory Mumma, Queen Ivory Mumma locked in. Yeah, big up to the people them down here in Plowden District, you know, the whole Mandeville Manchester family, you know, locked in, all right?

went on to say, I said, when you said people used to say, you're not going to make it, or you're not going to reach nowhere. I was drawing some lines in a logbook and shake my head and smile. But oh God bless, no man curse. Pastor, I said, you are blessed, black and highly favored. That one is coming from one Nadine Sunshine. Nadine Sunshine, big up your nice clean self, all right? Yeah, man. This other one says, reality tune acid. It's coming from Myrna in Cascade, Portland. Wally for love, in a love and love alone, all right? Switzerland checking in the house right now. Hey, big shout outs to the entire Swiss massive, you know. Everybody over Switzerland, we're locked into IRFM right now, you know. I want to say large up yourself, all right? Yeah, man, this one says, big up the number one radio station, IRFM. Please tell Aston Gooden to stick to the evil where him know. We hear the bashing where the burger man give you.

Like a supple gin. You know what I mean? You throw one dragon in it, you might hurt your belly. Yeah, man. When you mix too much, you lose flavor. You have it, you know what I mean? Stick to one thing, man. Yeah, man. You can handle all over the place. You know, one lane, man. Sure, man. Alright, so this one says DJ Acid, bless up General. Real vibes juggling up. Beat and Teeth, Roderick, aka Culture P, checking in from Exchange Middle Street, Ocho Rios. Hey, Culture P, the marks for you, you know, ladies, the marks for you early, and you know, I tell them, say, lockdown. You can't check in till after 4, after 5, them region there, and see it? So said, so done. Alright, so this one says, bless up the people in Sophia Yard, in a Brayhead, listening like a Gerald, Shelly, and Dalton, Davian, Abigail, Ali, and Alex. They all have it locked into the number one station, Iria Fama. This one says, big up the domino players at Fenton Shop in Canaan Heights. Man like Shotman, you know. Full black rocket. It's coming from the original gas man, Panic Common, in Canaan Heights. Big up to the Canaan Heights massive, you know. Always locked in to the number one station. Big up to Fendi and the entire Backbush crew, you know. The whole Mountain View family, you know. Out of here, so not deal with. And this one says, top of the morning, top of the morning. Randy Shop, Hibernia Crossroad, big up, large up, large up, large up. R Phantom, big up, you know, big up every time. Every time, man. Yeah, man, R Phantom say up, up. Straight IRFM vibes up. Hey, Pam from Barrow Bridge, checking in.

Belated birthday to Renicia Charles, aka Trini, from my mom, Don, Bounty All, Trelawney. Love you endlessly, my baby. Alright, alright. Holy, I love that, you know. Top of the morning going out to the beautiful Carol from Sweet Sweet Montego Bay. She said she's grateful to be on the wake up list. Top of the morning to the Nature Force sound crew locked in. Yeah, man, Nature Force going big up, down. Alright, so this one says, Acid, I'm still not sleeping as yet. It's 10 minutes after 1 in the morning in Alaska. Big up yourself, alright? Yes, sexy fear, big up. This one says, good morning, Acid. I like the new music you're playing. Big up Trini, Azila, and Sage. This is Mrs. Marr from Top Road, Top Milford. Hey, Mrs. Marr, what going on? A long time in your friend, you know. Big up yourself, alright? I think the people that support the young talent, them. The young business them too as well. You know what I mean? It's not just about music, you know. It's about we supporting our own. You know what I mean? Buy Jamaica, build Jamaica. Yeah, man. Yeah, man. Like the last time the government tell the people themselves, eat what you grow, grow what you eat. And find a woman up a St. Mary, eat her baby, you know. Yeah, serious up, man. And the police them approach her, you know. The ladies say them can't lock her up. They ask why them can't lock her up. Lady said, listen, man, the government said, if you eat what you grow and grow what you eat. So the woman I met then was, she grew up in them, you know. You know what I mean?

0: for. You know what I mean? We're going to take a quick commercial break on the flip side of things. I feel like I want to play some reggae gospel and take time track leaning at the gospel segment. What do you mean? I beat the drum them pound, you know? 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We're going to hold a decent vibes. Ready, ready, ready. So stick and stay, go nowhere. You got it locked to the number one station. FM.
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almost Lawrence Tavern checking in from 2 o'clock. Still they are vibes. I mean, what sleep ago? Bless up Craigie, you know. King Western, alright? Irie 24.

Hey Julian, I wish you all the best with that, you know. Hey, culture piece, this Monday day I want to pray over the offering pan this morning, you know. With a from Fear, you know. From Fairy Hill, Portland, you know, so you want to pray over the offering, you know. No, in a real life, culture piece.

0: Big up to the entire St. Peter's family, you know, the entire Cascade family, you know. I don't remember, you know, December 12, you know, so that come mash down Candy Crush, you know. Big up to the Miser family over there in St. Peter's, you know. Hey, toast the Bantan, where are they later? Hey, Toasty, just know, so next time I come to Portland, you know, come to Cascade, make sure I roll with my security team, you know. I'll be a problem, you know. I swear.
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0: Birthday celebration, whole heap of artists are gonna pass through. For sure, Crazy Love, to name a few. Performing live, Lynn Washington, Lady G, Lady Anne, Mikey Demus, Willa Wilson, Althea Hewitt, Johnny Osborne. And not because of Marcia's birthday, she will be entertaining her fans. 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So don't forget September 11th, Marcia Aiken big birthday celebration. So go and spread it across the nation.
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Into all the taxi drivers locked into the 107s right now. All the truck drivers, all the bus drivers. I know who I am. Big up to all of the youth them where I got school in the morning. Yeah, you know, well clean and the Monday. It's Andrew McLaren. Big up Grand Rising. Don't know the warm up session this for the church in the morning. Yeah, you know, sending the kids off with a lot of blessings this morning. You make me stronger. I want to whoop them focus that semester. Yeah, you know.

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Nowadays the church system different. One time they used to say come as you are. No, you can't come as you are in this church. That skirt is too short.

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I'm a believe in the Christ, you know. Yeah, the boss say, believe in Jesus. You know what I mean? 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So it's because the boss said that. You know, say, I'm a real warrior. A warrior in a army. So this is the next song, yeah? 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

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Hey, Pepper say, for big up, my name Tubbies, a.k.a. 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

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I want to say big shout outs going out to the entire Central Village family. One Blood Carla. Big shout outs going out to two-time champion Jackie Radish Roman, a.k.a.

this one says, the pastor, I said, big up Bashko Warehouse in Newport West. I mean, big up the canteen workers, Mrs. Marie and Nadine and Mr. McCoy. They're listening and rocking to the 107s right now. It's coming from Security Nadine Sunshine.

Tropical Vibes, DJ Acid. As all teachers and students roll out on this very day today. I've been in the system for over 3 decades. Hey, she lie, you see? 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Another message says, big up Wayne, you know, aka Joker from Mile Gully. Sell clothes in a Mandeville, you know,

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whole of Gale, you know. Retreat crew, one of the deal with them. Big up to the whole Buckfield crew, you know. Hey, we the fire, where are they, lady? Where are they, my family? Hey, big up to Flourish Events, you know. Yeah, man. Yeah, big up to Nutsy, you know. Hey, George, where are they, lady? Hey, big up to the whole life family, them, you know, on the Buckfield side, you know. Falkland crew locked in as well, you know. Massive Records, you know, we go down. Sanjay, where are they, lady? Hey, Raggy!

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Nothing wrong with that, all right? 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You know what I mean? A whole heap of people have got you worse than we. 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You know what I mean? So today's a wonderful day, you know. Yeah, especially for the parents, them where them pitney bad. The whole heap of problem, them can't contain them. So them glad say school open for send them off back this morning. We have a next set where glad say school open, you know, because them pitney near enough. You know what I mean? And then they found the last tin of sausage. So then glad school opening can go on. You know what I mean? Yeah, man. So watch out now. Today's a wonderful day to give thanks for life. All right? So this song.

0: New York. It's coming from Mike in Nottingham, England.
1: Thank you for paying. It's a beautiful day.
0: Eddie Sadamas says, happy Monday to all teachers that going back in the classroom this morning. Yes, Mama Mette.
1: It's
0: top of the morning going out to Sandra over there in Three Hills, St. Mary. Yeah, man, big up to the Three Hills taxi driver, them two, you know. Always lucky in Panay Area FM, you know. You know what? Go down to yellow.

You know, see it here now, you know. Yeah, man, Maka, where you are there, lady? Big up to all of the early taxi driver, them, you know. Big up to the clean taxi driver, them, too, you know. Bounce about, where you are there, lady? It's a beautiful day. Nah, big up the front of the taxi, man, you know. Yes, sir. It may not be the way I want it to be, but I thank you for every situation. Yeah, man, remember today, Monday, man, you know. First man in a school, you know. Friends. And them said they're not about it with this strike business, you know. You know what I mean? They said they withdraw it for right now. So that means that every taxi is supposed to clean in the morning, you know, fresh, you know. Including the driver too, you know. Yeah, you know what I mean? Remember, I got a decent passenger now, you know, and people in them pitting in them school uniform, you know, go out fresh, you know. Just make sure so they carry them clean, yes. Officers, any frowns of taxi man, you know, see how they lock them up today, you know. Yeah, man, take away all dirty care today, you know.

in a real life, no, in a taxi drivers, the people, they're talk, you know. See some whole heap of message come in a while ago, you know. I swear, upon the WhatsApp line, upon the TikTok, the people themselves are real acid. Some of them are run down the money and now beard. Hey, taxi man, make sure say, I know you this go for, you know. Yeah, no front of taxi man, you know. None of that, you know. 2026, so, you know. Roll on cheap, beard and rag cheap. Yeah, man. You know what I mean? Water run free, in a river, them down a Centania, you know. 8 rivers we have in our watch race, you know. And probably more too. I will not count the stream them, alright? Yeah, man, if you can't find fresh water for beard, you know, just go chuck off out of sea, alright? I don't think a joke me I'm making, officers, I know y'all are listening right now. I want them to sit me want to no ticket them for, especially taxi. You don't want to pressure them too much, you know, but you see the taxi man them way, nah, deal with personal hygiene, and them have a public, you know what name? Public passenger vehicle, PPV, that's what it stands for, public passenger vehicle. Yeah, the public you cater for. You're supposed to clean up your car. There's a certain time of the day where you're supposed to, where you come out now the morning, the car is supposed to fresh and ready for work. By a certain time of the day, you come off of the road, go clean up the car. Because you know, say, peak hours are come up back again. Say, I go care people. You understand? Take pride in what you do, man. It's your job. Treat

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In a real life, you know it go down, sir. No, sir. Hey, people, I want to know some. I used to run taxi too, you know. I want to face this taxi man out there, you know. Yeah, man. If you don't smell good, I'll let you out the same place. I swear. I'm kind of ease off of the taxi services for right now still, you know what I mean? Greater things in store, you know.

me follow TikTok on the Irie Nation WhatsApp line. I swear, you don't put me in a problem. I sure don't know some straightforward, you know. I'm not ram for call name, you know. Yeah, but this morning, I'm not going to call none of my friends the taxi man anyway. I'm going to make them stay this morning. May I give them a chance for change? So you see if I get no more complaint, as in next week? Yeah, so them not change, them not clean, them care, them not bathe themselves and them thing there. Yeah, I'm going to call out their name on the radio. I bet so then change after that. But may I give them time for change, though? I'm not going to call them name right now. Hey, people, no, some people are texting and I call on the name, all right? They might text you and tell you about the taxi man they went out be it. And they might tell you about the clean taxi man them too, you know. Big up to the Senans Bay taxi drivers who clean them car. Yeah man, Nate, big up. Danilo, big up. How about that? Cookie, big up. No, big up to the exchange taxi driver them too, we clean, you know. Yeah man, big up the Jenna taxi team, you know, in a real life. Big up the man who have the Voxy bus, them will make sure so them clean too, you know. Big up to the Port Antonio taxi drivers. Hey Rambo, big up, you know. Yeah man, big up to everybody who have a clean taxi on the road. You know what I mean? Cleanliness is godliness. Big up to Bossy, you know, the manic taxi driver, them too, you know. Hey, wherever you are. Wherever you are. Hey, so for the Fronzy taxi man, them, the next song I'm gonna go play. I hope it catch you a fire.

do some big up, some shout outs before we take the commercial break. I know about 30 minutes left, you know. 35 minutes left before we exit the studio. You know what I mean? So we're just going to show gratitude in the meantime, in between time, right? Yeah, so that's like 5 minutes before we have the commercial break. I think I want to just be going up in our real life, all right? Watch out now. Hey, once more, I want to say top of the morning, top of the morning. A beautiful morning going on to everyone locked into the 107s. What are you listening on? A Battery Radio.

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Are you logged in on the mobile app? Hey people, please remember the mobile app is free. So you could have IRFM wherever you go, whenever, however. Yeah man, whether you have an Apple phone or an Android, you know, just go up on the App Store, you know what I mean, or the Play Store, and type in IRFM. And you see the app come up. It's easy and it's free. Yeah man. So top of the morning once more to Ivory Daughter, you know, going out this morning to school. You know what I mean, big up all the lovely ladies over there in Almonton. Yes sir. Oh, this a person here say, oh, I'm not from Sava. So me say, oh, enough parents glad say, pick them and go back to school this morning. You know what I mean? So them must skip on a dance and I go on with themselves at Yalivant. Not from Sav Texas, and I say, I skip with no rope. Me if I tell you. Hey, this one says, good morning, Pastor. Please send guidance over all children and teachers going out on this week, especially my daughter, Mrs. Natania Rodney, Mrs. Sharika Russell, and my son's former teacher, Mr. Hines, my grandchildren, Natania, Jaquan, Rahim, James, OJ, Ikima, and Rogerio. Just coming from your mama, Glamour Tales in Vauxhall, St. Beth. Yeah, man, this other one says, good morning, up and running, you know, Sandra from Tree Hills. Yeah, man. This other one says, happy birthday to my daughter Tia Morgan in Bronx, New York. It's coming from Mike in Nottingham, England. And big up to all my friends over there in the UK, you know. Big up to all my friends in Canada. Big up to all my friends in the Caribbean islands as well. You know what I mean? Big up to my friends over there in the USA. Wagwan over Switzerland. Hey, this is Manny over here, so now. Hey, people. Want to talk to me now and tell me the honest truth. I'm one big one up and thinking about a message. It rubbed me wrong, you know. This is a brother named Smokey. Listening to him, you know, Smokey. Let me add emphasis to it. Smokey. Smokey, I got to say to me, you know, when you're seriously going to give back your life to God and become a pastor, you know how many souls you can win for Christ? Hey, Smokey, when you are going to give back your life to Christ? When? And change your name from Smokey to Drinky. No, sorry, you can't name Drinky. It's only love, it's only love. Hey, it's top of the morning to all my friends down there in Plowden. You know what I mean? The old man, Devil Manchester, Crow Lock-in. On a day later. Hey, Jay Sean Christo, up full and mighty, you know. You know what I mean? Up full and bright. Today is a no movement day. That you say in a whole harbor. Eh? You don't know about that. That not work down that side at all. No, sir. This one says, blessed Monday. Angela checking in from Lime Tree. Hey, people. Especially Sean. Yeah, Sean Faison. You can't really speak on certain things like that. You see, things will go against the system certain way. Brawling like that. I cannot... You know what I mean? Partaking that on air. You know what I mean? Some of us have a read on the comments. Some of them, as a matter of fact, and keep it moving. So my opinion, we really can't share it like that as yet on this platform. Yeah, man. I hope you understand. You know what I mean? Yeah, man. So both say up that on air. You know what I mean? Some of us have a read on the comments. Some of them, as a matter of fact, and keep it moving. So my opinion, we really can't share it like that as yet on this platform. Yeah, man, I hope you understand, you know what I mean?

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7: 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So go and spread it across the nation.
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Everyone in Great Pwana, Iris Antona, Lime Tapa, Baritone, Pimenta Waka, Snow Ayla, what not Ayla? This message says, good morning to the staff of Irie FM. I would like to big up my mom, Gloria, sister, Claudette, sons, Marvin, Odena, brothers, nieces, and all the amazing taxi drivers that runs from Sharp Park to Ocho Rios. And also the young artist Concept from Sharp Park. You know, it's coming from Michelle in Sharp Park, Ocho Rios.

Grand rising to you all over there in London. And I mean, this message says, good morning. Listening from Croydon, London. Me and Mr. Mills. 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

0: 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Me not even play the song them how me supposed to play it, you know. But you see how easy uno drought, that uno I mash up the country. Uno I mash up the country, but uno a P and uno a J. Uno I mash up the country. Don't dirty up Jamaica, you hear? Keep the island clean. In a real life, let me play about the liquor gospel them for the people them. Cause uno think uno easy around here. Uno I mash up the country, you know. Uno know me as a fireman. I'm always a born the fire and born injustice. Shelly Thunder, I see you. Myrna, I see you. I'm glad I know you now, you know. So all along, I born the fire and I know so you take scene back. I know exactly why you not take scene.
1: Why? Why? Watch them over the back of Irie.
2: Williamson, bro.

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Very easy for drought. Yeah, got a little drought there a while ago. I have a week, you know. I don't know, so me burn the fire, you know, on both sides, you know. Me burn injustice, you know. Burn inequality. Burn racism. Burn classism. You know what I mean? No. I want to just take the drought, so. I want to show up on the true colors. Yeah, I want to show up on the true colors. So, me know now. Anytime I burn certain fire, I'm going to so check in and agree. I know it's a little like fire catch, you know. Yeah, man, that's how you go. Fire there, most deal in think a cool breeze.

Kensington family. Auntie Nezzy, wagwan. 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Yes, a daughter roll out for school this morning. Hey, Mommy Millie, wagwan. I hope so, I'm going to send JR to college, you know. JR not got no basic school nor primary school, you know. Straight to college. If you don't want to go to college, send him go look walk. That boy did not even reach 4 yet, and he's so smart.

0: Right, top of the morning going on to Lesa Roxana. Bounty is coming from Senior.
1: Rolling Stone. Rolling Stone. Say them a Rolling Stone. Y'all know my house Rolling Stone.
0: Hey, top of the morning to Nadine from Harris Road. Now, pay your mind with your comment, all right? Let me just a big you.

DJ Acid, make you won't behave yourself. No, you me tell them some find out some of them now. You want to see them a delete their message quick. You want to see them a delete their message. Yeah, O'Neill, welcome. I'm still saying delete the message, man. We find out who you're between, you know.

I'm sending up. When I play the politics song them, and tell the people themselves represent, you want to see sending when I represent, you know. And when him here, because a whole heap of message come in, you know. So as soon as him here, when I say, yeah man, me just a drown out to find out who wanna be. And also, I delete the message them, so he text me back now. To me, I tell him, say, yeah, Mr. What you represent already. Him text back and say, dead with love. DJ Acid, think you're easy. Love your vibes, trust me. The big pun IRFM, my general. Jaja from Maryland, St. Andrew.

Time is about to wind down. I leave y'all with this one. May I left that medley if you go and play. Same way. Yeah, so this is how we're gonna put a cap on the show for this week. Yeah, man, this is how we're gonna pull the curtains down.

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DA paints a grim picture of the state of infrastructure at several schools across the island at the start of the new school year. In regional news, TNT's Prime Minister urges parents to play their part in her back-to-school message. In international news, Germany's far-right party wins state election in landslide. In sport, Jamaica Empress edge out Ghana Amazon Warriors. In Limacol, women's CPL debut. And in business, UK automaker Jaguar Land Rover to cut 4,000 jobs.

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2: And now to the details. Transport Minister Daryl Vaz is urging members of the public to ignore reports circulating on social media about planned industrial action by owners and operators of public transport vehicles. In a statement posted on X on Sunday, Minister Vaz says he's unaware of any plan for industrial or disruptive action in the transport industry at this time. He says members of the public should rely only on official government sources for confirmation of any reports concerning disruptions to transportation operations or fuel supplies. Mr. Vaz says unsubstantiated claims circulating on social media have created unnecessary anxiety and uncertainty while prompting some people to urgently refuel their vehicles despite there being no need to do so. He describes the posts as irresponsible and says they do not serve the public interest. Minister Vaz says the minister remains in regular contact with stakeholders and will continue to keep the public informed of any genuine developments through official media sources. He's also urging members of the public to ignore what he describes as politically motivated mischief and to continue with their lawful activities. As students across the island get ready to turn out for today's start of the new school year, Education Minister Dr. Dana Morris-Dixon says the government remains committed to strengthening schools through increased funding and improved learning resources. In her back-to-school message, the Education Minister highlighted several areas that she says have benefited from increased investment.
3: Operational support to schools has increased by over $835 million. Jamaica's schools have received on average a 55% increase in funding. I'm really pleased to report that all schools received the first tranche of their increased operational funding in June 2026, well before the start of the new school year. We're also investing in the resources needed to strengthen teaching and learning. For this year, more than $1 billion is being invested in educational resources. This includes workbooks, readers, textbooks, e-books, virtual learning solutions, and supplementary materials.
2: The minister says the government is also increasing nutritional support for students while expanding technical and vocational education to create greater opportunities for each child.
3: The traditional cooked lunch program is projected to benefit more than 160,000 students and another 69,000 of our students in our most challenged schools will benefit from both breakfast and lunch. We have continued to train the cooks in our schools. This summer, 316 of our cooks were trained and received range cook certification. An unprecedented $400 million investment is being made into technical and vocational education in our high schools. Each of our technical high schools will be receiving one state-of-the-art laboratory in new areas such as autonomous robotics, renewable energy, virtual welding, electrical engineering.
2: Meanwhile, Minister Morris-Dixon says she's not satisfied about the pace at which work to repair schools severely damaged by Hurricane Melissa has been progressing.
3: Almost $26 billion is being spent on the repairs and reconstruction of our schools. The repairs are not advancing as fast as we would like in some schools. But once we have this work completed, our schools will be stronger than ever. Our Melissa Reconstruction Program has not only presented an opportunity to make our schools more resilient, but it has also provided an opportunity to upgrade and renovate staff rooms for educators across Jamaica. The staff room renovation program covers 74 institutions in the first phase, with work concentrated heavily in the parishes hardest hit by Hurricane Melissa.
2: Dr. Dana Morris-Dixon, she's the Minister of Education, Skills, Youth and Information. The Jamaica Teachers Association, JTA, is painting a grim picture of the state of infrastructure at several schools across the island. Speaking Sunday in the JTA's annual back-to-school message, the president, LaSonia Harrison, said students and teachers are being asked to endure conditions that are unacceptably bad.
4: The situation in some of our schools, particularly in the West, remains deeply concerning. We also knowledge. The schools where work has been completed or is nearing completion. But many children will still return to unacceptable conditions. Mold, inadequate furniture, unfinished repairs, furnace-like and poorly lit tents, water challenges, and other deficiencies. And then we call it resilience. That cannot be our standard, Jamaica. At Abuka High, for example, a condemned building has remained an issue since October 2025, with students and teachers sharing sanitation facilities.
2: Harrison welcomed the commitment by the government to prioritize the delivery of water to schools in communities impacted by the ongoing drought.
4: Furniture shortages, including damage caused by termites, as well as infrastructural deficiencies, case in point, Alligator Pond Primary, and recent activities at Balcom Drive remain a challenge in several schools. We also have the challenge of teacher shortages persisting. We welcome the ministry's efforts to gather data and address these deficiencies as well as await tangible results. We also welcome the commitment of the Minister of Water, Environment and Climate Change for the provision of water for the reopening of schools.
2: Meanwhile, the JTA president is questioning whether the Holness administration has allocated enough funding to drive the repair of schools damaged by Hurricane Melissa.
4: Jamaica, the question remains, is the figure of $18 billion or $25 billion, depending on the source, enough to facilitate recovery activities of more than 600 schools reported to have been damaged during the passage of Hurricane Melissa? After 64 years of independence, and particularly following the revelations of our vulnerabilities after Hurricane Melissa, we must pause and ask some honest questions. Do we truly value education as a social good and one of the greatest instruments for equity available to any society?
2: Lasonya Harrison, president of the JTA. If there is no water, there will be no school. That's according to president of the Jamaica Association of Principals of Secondary Schools, JAPS, Aniona Jones.
0: We are very concerned about one truckload of water that may, in some instances, be delivered to schools when we may need many truckloads daily. So it's a good drop in the bucket, but now we need that bucket filled. We must ensure that all schools have sufficient water storage and purification structures in place, where pumps need to be in place, that is done, because if there is no water, there will be no school. So if we're serious about the children learning every day, we must have water in school every day, and it cannot be that we now have to find additional funding for that, because it's just not in our budget. There have been utterances coming out of our political director, Minister Samuda, that they are willing and they have allocated some funds towards the provision of water, and it's great. Now let us make sure schools have water every day.
2: The country continues to experience reduced rainfall and a severe heat linked to the ongoing El Nino climate pattern. As part of drought mitigation efforts, the Water Minister, Matthew Samuda, recently announced that $150 million will be allocated to the National Water Commission to strengthen its capacity to truck water to schools and other state-run facilities. Minister Samuda also emphasized that no school must be closed because of an absence of water. But Jones says while measures are being implemented to reduce the impact of the drought on schools, more needs to be done.
0: So we don't just think tanks, we think the plumbing, we think pumps as well. And then, of course, we have to look at how do we now fill those tanks. So when it is that water is delivered once a week, the amount may not be sufficient to even keep that school running for a day. And that's an offer that, for example, one of my members has received, that the ministry is willing to truck water to the school, send two trucks, but the two trucks can only run one section of the sanitary facilities, not the canteen and the others. So now we have to think, how much water is required? Can the school store it? And is this what we will have regularly every day? Bottom line, if there is no water, there will be no school.
2: Aniona Jones, president of JAPS, she was speaking recently during an interview with our news center. Police Commissioner Dr. Kevin Blake is warning that personal loyalty within the Jamaica Constabulary Force must never come at the expense of accountability. This as the organization faces severe scrutiny over allegations of criminality involving some members. Writing in his weekly Commissioner's Corner, Dr. Blake acknowledged the difficult position leaders face when allegations of wrongdoing involve colleagues with whom they've worked, served, and shared experiences. He says the credibility of the entire institution can be affected by decisions taken in such circumstances. The commissioner says while the JCF must confront wrongdoing wherever it exists, allegations must not be treated as convictions before due process is complete. He's calling for an approach that is both firm and fair, insisting that the force must remain lawful and principled in its response. He warns that loyalty becomes problematic when it influences institutional decisions or results in members being shielded from legitimate scrutiny. Commissioner Blake says standing with a colleague cannot come at the expense of standing for the institution. He says the issue extends beyond individual officers because the conduct of one member can affect public confidence in the entire JCF. He notes that members of the public do not always distinguish between an individual officer and the institution he or she represents. According to Dr. Blake, restoring confidence will require more than official statements. He says trust is not rebuilt by words alone, noting that trust is rebuilt by consistent behavior. One man and a woman are being questioned this morning following a firefight between gunmen and members of a police team in Mandeville, Manchester on Sunday. Commanding Officer for Manchester, Deputy Superintendent Odine Dennis, says two men alighted from a motor car with guns blazing after the vehicle was intercepted by lawmen.
5: So what I can say at this point is that the police were putting an intelligence interdicted the motor vehicle. In the process of stopping the motor vehicle, two men alighted, opened fire at the police. Police returned fire. One person was found injured. The other person escaped, as I said earlier on. Two weapons were found in the vehicle, along with the female and the two children.
2: DSP Dennis says one of these suspects escaped.
5: One person is in custody at this time. Three other persons that are being interviewed at the moment, but it's early stages of the investigation, so we're not quite sure whether or not those persons will eventually be charged. Well, certainly two among the three that I mentioned a while ago cannot be charged because they are children. But there's a female adult and a male adult currently in custody, one of whom, the male, is being treated at hospital. There is a third person, another male, who escaped.
2: DSP Odine Dennis, commanding officer for the Manchester Police. He was speaking with Nationwide News on Sunday. Lottery scammers are targeting Manchester as a safe haven, and this has resulted in an upsurge in gang-related violence. That's the assessment of Prime Minister Dr. Andrew Holness as he received an update on the crime situation in the parish from head of the Manchester Police, Deputy Superintendent Odine Dennis.
6: Because it would seem to me, I mean, based on the intelligence reports that I have reviewed, that gangs appear to have targeted Manchester as an area where they could relocate their activities, particularly in scamming and other forms of fraudulent activities. It has resulted, I think, in an upsurge of gang-related violence, and which has resulted in the loss of lives in murders. So I hope that your operations are targeting the gangs, particularly the scammers who are seeking to move to the parish.
7: That is so. Your information is spot on. We have a number of gang situations, especially in the Porous and the Manchester space.
2: That's DSP Odine Dennis, head of the Manchester Police, and before him, the Prime Minister, Dr. Andrew Holness. The Prime Minister is urging property owners in Manchester to be vigilant when renting properties to persons from outside the parish.
6: And I would also say to persons who are renting or letting their property, know your tenants. Pay close attention to them. Lottery scamming money can be linked to you as well. So you have to be super careful in how you allow persons to use your property. And to communities, lottery scamming is a threat to your own personal safety. When you see them coming into your communities quietly, inform the police. They mean you no good. They ultimately will destroy your community. And what you will see is that a quiet, peaceful community, and then one day, just out of the blue, a murder has taken place.
2: Prime Minister Dr. Andrew Holness, he was speaking during a visit to Manchester last Friday, where he handed over a two-bedroom unit under the new social housing program. That's it for the local segment of the news, regional and international news after the break.
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0: Regional news now. In Trinidad and Tobago, Prime Minister Kamla Prasad Bisesser is warning parents to take responsibility for disciplining children to prevent them running afoul of the law. In a message marking the start of the new academic year, Prasad Bisesser told parents not to dump their responsibilities on teachers. The Prime Minister warned that parents who failed to do their part could face more serious consequences later. She also had a message for teachers and principals, urging them to take a zero-tolerance approach to disrespectful and misbehaving students and parents. She said educators should not be expected to tolerate abuse, intimidation, or harassment, and urged them to contact the police if threatened or abused. The Prime Minister also warned students to take their studies seriously or face difficulties in adulthood. Further afield, the populist far-right anti-immigration Alternative for Deutschland, AfD, has surged to a resounding victory in a crucial state election in Germany. The Guardian is reporting that the party fell just short of winning a majority in its quest to form the country's first far-right state government since the Second World War. The party of Germany's unpopular Chancellor Friedrich Merz, the Christian Democrats, or CDU, slumped to a disastrous result in the eastern state of Saxony-Anhalt. AfD's candidate for governor, Ulrich Siegmund, said his party has written history and that they've been given a clear mandate to govern. He said voters had sent a signal that things cannot carry on like this. AfD was seeking an absolute majority in the state legislature to govern alone and overcome the so-called firewall of mainstream parties' refusal to work with the party. The AfD in Saxony-Anhalt has been classed as a right-wing extremist group by Germany's domestic intelligence agency.
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0: Time for morning sports. The Jamaica Empress made a winning start to their campaign in the Lamical Women's Caribbean Premier League, edging Guyana Amazon Warriors by one wicket under the Duckworth-Lewis method at Kensington Oval in Barbados on Sunday. Batting first, Guyana posted 138 for 7 from their 20 overs, with Reliana Grimond making 45 and Shemaine Campbell 56. Nonkululeko Emlaba and Stephanie Taylor took 2 wickets each for the Empress. Rain then interrupted Jamaica's run chase, reducing their innings to 19 overs. The Empress reached 136 for 9 to secure victory, with Meg Lanning and Rashada Williams both making 31, while Chanel Henry held her nerve with an unbeaten 41. Shabnim Ishmael and Erin Burns claimed 2 wickets each for Guyana, and this was the Empress's debut outing, in the Limacol Women's CPL. Majesty Gardens Legends and Caribbean Basketball Academy will meet in the third and final match of the GK1 Howard McCarty Community Basketball League Best of Three Finals at the Stadium Court on Monday. The series is tied 1 apiece. Caribbean Basketball Academy leveled the series on Saturday with a 65-62 victory. In the third place playoff, Arnett Gardens Rockers beat Papine Kings 59-50. Andre Johnson led Arnett with 16 points. Manchester City began their Women's Super League title defense in winning fashion, stopping Birmingham City 3-1 on Sunday. Jamaica international Khadija Bonishaw was the star of the show, scoring twice in the second half as City overcame a stubborn Birmingham defense. After a goalless first half, Mary Fowler broke the deadlock 4 minutes after the restart. Bonishaw then doubled City's advantage 6 minutes later, heading home from Kirsten Kaspari's corner. The Wrecker Girls striker struck again in minute 86, powering another header into the net, this time from Beth Mead's set piece. Birmingham pulled one back 4 minutes later through Ocean Herter, but City held on for all 3 points. That's the sports.

From the biggest tracks to the biggest energy, Nationwide keeps it moving. If you love the vibes, come and lock in with us for real.

Business news now. China will inject £54 billion sterling into its financial sector as Beijing attempts to shore up banks and insurers in the face of faltering economic growth. The Guardian is reporting that a host of financial institutions said they were due to receive billions of yuan in capital from state institutions, including the Ministry of Finance and the company that runs the country's tobacco monopoly. The stimulus is designed to help China bolster its economy or bolster its ability or bolster the ability of the financial sector to invest in the stock market and lend to businesses amid signs the world's second largest economy is struggling to escape weak growth. The country's largest life insurer, China Life Insurance, will get 35 billion yuan, while the China Taiping Insurance Group said it would receive 7 billion. The People's Insurance Company of China said it planned to raise up to 15 billion yuan through a private placement of A-shares, which are stocks that specifically allow investors to trade in China-based companies, with the proceeds used to replenish its capital. The initiative could help bolster state insurers that have been directed by Beijing to support the stock market with medium and long-term funds, while positioning them to help regulators manage smaller, high-risk insurance companies. Jaguar Land Rover, or JLR, is to cut 4,000 jobs over the next 2 years. This as the carmaker struggles with Chinese competition, U.S. tariffs, and the transition to electric vehicles. Jaguar Land Rover employs 43,000 people across the globe. It says the cuts will mostly affect the head office in the United Kingdom. The redundancies are being made in an attempt to save £1.7 billion sterling. JLR is hoping to achieve the cuts through voluntary redundancy, with a window open until October 4th. It says, however, it will make compulsory redundancies with less generous terms if necessary. Jaguar Land Rover's long-term issues were made worse after a cyber attack last year caused the firm to shut down production for more than a month. In foreign exchange trading, the Jamaican dollar will open against the benchmark U.S. dollar, selling for an average $159.03. Against the Canadian, the Jamaican will open selling for an average $116.13. And finally, the Jamaican dollar will begin trading for an average $217.69 against the British pound. That's business this morning.

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12: The Queen, Marcia Aiken, who gives you the big tune, I'm Still in Love with You, presents her birthday celebration and night call.
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12: 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I know like what Marcia Aiken birthday celebration. Whole for artists are going to pass through. For sure, crazy love. To name a few, performing live, Lynn Washington, Lady G, Lady Anne, Mikey Nemus, Willa Wilson, Althea Hewitt, Johnny Osborne. And not because of Marcia's birthday, she will be entertaining her fans. 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So go and spread it across the nation.
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7: No, there was an article in the Guinea some time ago about that whole thing. They call them professional mourners.
8: Yeah.
7: And they just show up.
9: Y'all being serious right now?
8: No, think about it. How many funerals happen?
7: There was an article. I'm going to dig it up for you.
8: On a weekend alone. Because you have weekday funerals. How many funerals happen on a weekend?
7: Enough.
8: Almost every weekend, if not every weekend, there's at least three.
9: So you say,
7: depending on if it's 7 days.
8: So you take one, remember triangle in full effect.
7: I don't want the rolling part though. We can do the wheeling, you know.
8: And me, I'll bring the drum every team.
7: Yeah, man.
9: Wow. Okay. this may be one of the sides of the triangle that can't make it. But I wish you guys well.
7: All right. Kev,
9: I know that right. Deep in my heart.
8: Kev.
9: That's Kev. No say.
8: Think about it. Think about it. Think about it, Kevin.
9: Use some other money there for the good. Buy some cement and we go up on South Avenue. Top.
8: Mm. Yeah, but how much money you will get out of that?
9: I'll buy cement with my portion. That we need it.
7: I would offer to help, but I just buy gas.
9: Oh. So, wow.
7: I don't have it.
9: Rough around here. Well, all right. Make we say good morning to some folks. Who there? From which timer? Which timer clock?
8: I don't see our thing, but I see this.
9: You don't see?
8: Mm-mm.
9: Where the next one then? See there, man. You're too lie, man. Under the,
8: you
9: see
8: it there? They hid it.
9: It wasn't hidden, man. Which power reach? Because you know, so this time, this is delayed, you know. Is this Nats from London? Is that the first one that you see?
7: <I can't. laughs> That was true.
9: Oh, well.
7: I just got a response to my. I want to say good morning to Ian. A response
8: so
7: to. When I say my grocery money, Ian says, well, at 11K, you must be eating like a bird because grocery price is no normal. Neither.
8: 11K?
9: Yeah.
8: That's if I just take up meat and ketchup with
9: crackers.
8: Me. No, Kevin, I cannot take up crackers.
9: Why? Because you can't eat crackers and sardine for the month.
7: I could.
8: Yeah, but that past 11, if it's for the month, how much sardine that they take up?
7: That's sardine. That's one
8: that
7: per
8: month. That's 11K.
9: How much
8: that's
9: for sardine? I don't know.
7: Sardine running.
8: Again, in the words of Pambo, there are stages of hunger.
9: Mm.
8: But so you have sardine and bread?
7: Because a tin of sardine is a single serving for me. I like sardines still. No,
8: exactly.
7: People are going to tell you say it have to serve, so you have to cut it in a two.
8: Exactly. And how many days for the month? That past 11K, she can't afford crackers.
9: So she have to eat every day?
8: No, guys, I wish you could see Kevin's face.
9: Yes, sir.
8: Yeah, like it was a real concern. Like she have to eat every day. It's a curse.
9: Do it out, man. Do it out.
8: Oh my goodness. All right. So we are going to big up Carlington.
9: Which player?
8: Oh, sorry. Yes. I don't know. Yeah. Lorraine from the UK. Guy, T-Mac, Antsman and the crew. Kevin, remember you can't follow that. Then you have Camigen, Linval Dixon, Shireen, Kimro, Nats, DD, Murphy. Auntie Pat, good morning to you. Carol, Kerry Knight, Rona Latte. We got Shelly from Spanish Town, Shelly from Trelawney, Shelly from St. Thomas, Shelly from Old Harbour, Shelly from Portland, Shelly from Arkansas, Shelly from Atlanta, Shelly from Miami, Shelly 123 New, Shelly Newer, Shelly. Then we got Who Kev 123 Go.
9: Sexy Nikki.
8: In the building. Then we got Elvo, Millicent, Paul Reed, Snack Size from the UK, JB, Everton, Heather. Is this Cal Sales team? Yeah. Cal Sales team, yeah. Then we got Garth, Barbzy, Carol, Dayan, Denton, Xavier, So So Fame.
9: Hold on, pull up.
8: Yeah.
9: So we're saying good morning to Claudine and Leah. We're also saying happy anniversary to David and Tash. Not today.
8: Yes! Happy anniversary.
7: And then for them celebration run 2 more days in Akaya.
9: Yeah. The birthdays.
7: One birthday and then another birthday.
9: And the anniversary. So everything mixed up.
7: And then his is the next day. Yeah.
9: Yeah, man. So big them up proper. Okay.
8: All right. Then we got Bad Breed, Linty Baby, Vinny. Yeah.
9: Key.
8: Shaw.
9: Oh, all right.
8: Then we got Vivian, good morning. Carlington, Kimmy, Damien, Marsha, Handel, and everybody in the famous corner. Good morning to you, and good morning to everybody sitting in traffic right now.
9: Back to school.
8: Yeah, man.
9: It's a great time. It's a great time.
8: If you don't miss, late for school today. No?
7: You can imagine all them cross, got a picnic them bix.
9: If you miss the window, you know.
7: Yeah, man, 5 minutes.
9: Miss the window. No, but guess what, though? I like how we're keeping the drivers on their toes, because now we have road construction going on too.
8: Yes.
9: And some big pothole, like straight across the road.
8: Alert. Alert. No dropping asleep. Nothing.
9: No, not even sleep. You have to go even more slowly than you would have normally in the traffic, because now you have to go down in the hole without it slicing the side of your tire.
8: Yep.
9: And so.
7: You know, all them women for me used to say I put on their makeup while them are drive. Can't do it.
9: Mm-hmm.
7: Focus.
9: Yeah, because if you drop down in the hole, the makeup I go mark the rooftop. Serious. All right. So listen, 4990251 is the WhatsApp number. It plug in, so you know, say. Utilize it while it at work, you know. What is Kimmy says? $250
8: per tin of sardine. Is that tax inclusive?
7: Probably not.
9: No. So 3 bills?
8: So call it 3 bills.
9: All right.
7: So you're right. But I have to eat every day.
9: Yeah, you're not have to eat every day. Come on.
7: Monday, Wednesday, Friday.
9: Or eat the sardine or some water one day and eat crackers the other
7: That's
9: day.
7: That's true.
8: Make or you leave the sardine liquid with the crackers. So you eat sardine this day and then you just leave the liquid to eat with the crackers. Yeah.
9: Yeah, man.
8: I make time tea.
9: Somebody
8: help with digestion, my
9: somebody
8: friend.
9: Will give you a mango here and there. You can survive, man. You might slim down a little, but that at least.
8: You got this.
9: All right. go play some soca. Hold on.
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0: Now the news. The National Water Commission, NWC, has been instructed to review its active work sites across Kingston and St. Andrew, with particular attention to the speed of road reinstatement, barricading and traffic management. Water Minister Matthew Samuda gave the directive amidst outcry by several members of the public. Some motorists and residents have expressed frustration about the roadworks, which they say will cause severe inconveniences as students return to the classrooms today. Water Minister Matthew Samuda says he acknowledges the frustration regarding the traffic volumes and the need for people to get their children to schools. However, he notes that the road works being undertaken are extremely critical.
5: Firstly, the major works in the vicinity of Monroe Road, Wellington, Old Hope Road, Seymour are replacing aging and inadequate infrastructure and are a critical component to us building absolutely needed water resilience in Kingston and St. Andrew. As it relates to the line breakages that we would have had in Barbican and indeed Constance Spring Road, these are as a result of us bringing on additional water supply from new wells that have long been rested in the Mullines Road area and indeed East King's House. As we add new sources of water to an aging network, there can be these disruptions.
0: Despite these crucial works, the water minister says efforts will be made to limit the public's inconvenience.
5: I've expressed to the management of NWC and indeed to our contractors the absolute need to ensure that our turnaround time is faster, our management of these sites is indeed better, and that the public gets the benefit of as little inconvenience and disruption, and of course the safety that they absolutely deserve. Yes, we are in a chronic drought. Yes, there will be challenges, but we have to do everything in our power to minimize the disruption and impact on all of our citizens. We understand the anxiety that these roadworks can cause, especially during back to school. It is why we have moved to nighttime works in the vicinity of Old Hope Road and Monroe Road. It is why I've directed the NWC to immediately reinstate all line breaks related to changes in pressure in the Kingston and St. Andrew areas. We appreciate motorists' patience and thank them for their understanding as we get through this difficult drought period.
0: Water Minister Matthew Samuda. Meanwhile, the St. James Police say measures are in place to maintain a smooth flow of traffic and ensure public safety as schools reopen today. In an interview with IREFM News, Operations Officer for the St. James Division, Deputy Superintendent Roderick Reed, said teams were out across the parish from as early as 3 a.m. He said officers have been positioned at major intersections where heavy traffic is anticipated to prevent congestion and ensure free movement.
6: So the St. James Police team will be out to ensure that the roadways are not blocked as it relates to any sort of demonstration activities. Now, the police will ensure that all the roadways within the respective police station area, those will be traversed, and any sort of blockages will be looked at, mitigated, as it relates to ensuring that persons coming out will be able to access roadways to and from wherever their respective locations are. So at 3 a.m., all the domestic patrol right across the St. James Division will be out to look out for any sort of roadblock or any protest action as it relates to the reopening of the new school year.
0: DSP Reed is also appealing to drivers to look out for students traversing the roadways, especially younger children who will be attending school for the first time.
6: So we will also have some persons who will be going to school for the very first time, and these are our youngest citizens. I'm appealing to all road users to be extremely cautious as it relates to them so that we do not have any incidents or accidents as it relates to our students or children going back to school. Normally, as it relates to the reopening of school, we see a lot of pedestrian traffic as it relates to students going to and from school. So the appeal is for all road users to exercise caution so that we have no incidents where we lose or our children are injured.
0: Operations Officer for the St. James Division, DSP Roderick Reed. And Education Minister Dr. Dana Morris-Dixon says contingency plans have been implemented in several schools as repairs continue at institutions which were damaged by Hurricane Melissa last year. Thousands of students returned to school this morning as the 2026-2027 academic year commences. The Category 5 hurricane battered several parishes last October, and schools in St. Elizabeth, Westmoreland, Trelawney, St. James and St. Anne were severely impacted. Education Minister says she has taken note of concerns about schools that have not been renovated in time for the resumption of classes today.
4: We're inspecting the work, trying to work with the schools as best as possible to ensure that there are contingency plans in place. We know that not everybody, not all of the repairs will be completed. Many schools will have repairs that are going on through the term. But the key thing is that we're working with the school leaders to figure out how we continue school in September, even with work continuing going forward. Our goal is to ensure that our schools are in a better position than they were before Hurricane Melissa. And so we have to do the building properly. And so that's a key priority, that we're building back better than before. And in some of these cases, it's taking longer than we would like. In some cases, the work has just gone way too slow. But we are still working with our contractors and putting in place contingencies where that is necessary so that every child will be okay in terms of going back to school.
0: Education Minister Dr. Dana Morris-Dixon. In the meantime, Transport Minister Darrell Vaz says at the weekend that the Jamaica Urban Transit Company buses and the rural school buses are ready for rollout today. He also is urging members of the public to rely on official government sources for confirmation of any reports concerning industrial action in the transport sector. In recent days, some persons have used social media to circulate unsubstantiated claims of planned disruptions in fuel supplies and transportation operations. This has led to anxiety, uncertainty among residents, especially those seeking to take children to school today. On his social media page, Mr. Vaz describes the posts as irresponsible, adding that it does not serve the public interest. He said the ministry remains in regular contact with stakeholders and will continue to keep the public fully informed of any genuine developments through official media sources. He said he is not aware of any plan. He's not aware for any plan of industrial action in the transport sector at this time. And Transport Minister Darrell Vaz says he's to receive the final draft report for the delayed demerit point system this month. The delay was announced following a series of meetings and consultations with the Road Traffic Act Task Force and public passenger transport stakeholders. According to Mr. Vaz, when he receives the final draft report, it will be taken to Cabinet for approval.
7: I'm awaiting the final draft report with recommendations to be submitted to my ministry in September for immediate review to allow for the matter to be taken to Cabinet for their direction and approval. In my usual style, I commit to continue open, clear communications, consultations, and collaboration in a fair and transparent manner.
0: Transport Minister Darrell Vaz. In other news, five people have been hospitalized following exposure to chlorine gas in Kalalumu, St. Andrew late last night. The incident occurred while a cylinder was being cut for scrap. Commanding officer for the St. Andrew South Police Division, Senior Superintendent Damian Manderson, says those affected complained of discomfort after inhaling fumes from the cylinder. He says one of the individuals was examined and released. And Chief Justice Brian Sykes has reiterated the need for Jamaica to consider use of judge-only trials along with jury trials as part of efforts to reduce the case backlog in courts. He pointed out that challenges with jury trials, including difficulty with getting people for jury duty, are impacting the effective delivery of justice. He was speaking at the weekend at the Assize Church service in Montego Bay, St. James, held under the theme Embracing Justice, Restoring Righteousness and Hope. Justice Sykes noted that St. James is grappling with a heavy caseload, including 170 murder matters.
8: Access to justice must reach every person in Western Jamaica as surely as relief and rebuilding must. And I pause here to mention the number 170. That's the number of murder cases in St. James alone. We have persons now who have been waiting for years for justice to reach them. The fact of the matter is 170 cases in a parish in which we have difficulty getting jurors. In fact, in the last circuit, the judge was endeavoring to be as efficient as she could, actually running 2 to 3 trials at a time. And after 4 weeks of trial, one of them, the jury had to be discharged. And so the question is now, are we organizing ourselves in a manner that justice can reach these 170 cases? We have to look again at the question of jury trials.
0: Chief Justice Brian Sykes. And to end this newscast, there's a recap of the main points. Water Minister Matty Samuda gives directive to NWC to review its active work sites across Kingston and St. Andrew amidst public school back to school. New academic year starts today. St. James Police say measures in place to maintain smooth flow of traffic and ensure public safety as schools reopen today. That's news brought to you by Access Financial Services. Local and international headlines are at 8:45. From the IREFM newsroom, I'm Shanice Gibbs.
9: That was news from IREFM, Jamaica's non-aligned news.

0: make home yours.
1: Chanel Henry yesterday slammed 2 sixes in the last over. The Jamaica Empress pulled off a nail-biting one-wicket win on the Duckworth-Lewis method over the Ghana Amazon Warriors in their opening game in the Lamical Women's Caribbean Premier League at the Kensington Oval in Barbados. Needing 17 runs after the last over, the Empress lost 2 wickets before Henry's heroics produced back-to-back sixes of the last 2 balls to pull off the win. She ended unbeaten on 41 from 21 balls, hitting an overall 4 sixes and 3 fours after Rashada Williams and Meg Lanning scored 31 each for the Jamaica Empress to successfully chase the revised target of 136 from 19 overs. This after Ghana Amazon Warriors women sent to bat first posted 138 for 7 from their 20 overs, with Shemaine Campbell stroking 7 fours and 2 sixes in her knock of 56 from 33 balls. Rialana Grimman hit 45 from 46 balls at the top of the order, slamming 5 fours and a 6, and captain Chloe Tran ended not out on 21 from 16 deliveries. Bowling for Jamaica Empress, Stefani Taylor took 2 for 24 and Nonkululeko Mbala 2 for 15, while Rosemary Mayer and Chanel Henry grabbed a wicket each. The Jamaica Empress will be back in action on Thursday in a top-of-the-table clash with the Trinbago Knight Riders, also at the Kensington Oval in Barbados. Reggae Girl star striker Khadija Bunny Shaw was off to a blazing start in the new season of the Women's Super League in England yesterday. The Jamaican international scored a brace as defending champions Manchester City cruised to a 3-1 win over Birmingham City.
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5: To reach the quarterfinals of the U.S. Open tennis tournament at Flushing Meadows in New York, the seven-time Grand Slam champion, after nearly 5 months out with a right wrist injury, extended his major match winning streak to 18 with a stunning display of shot making against a fellow big hitter before winning 6-4, 6-3, 6-4. Meanwhile, Francis Tiafoe defended home court as he took down former U.S. Open champion Daniil Medvedev 7-6, 6-4, 7-6. The American was 1-6 against Medvedev heading into the matchup, but now earns his 17th top 10 win as he has now won 9 of his last 10 matchups.
6: Second serve, not much on the second serve. Medvedev rips the return. Good get from Tiafoe, and it pays dividends because Medvedev misses the forehand. And this is a huge, huge win for Francis Tiafoe against a player who had his number. But to do it at the U.S. Open makes it more special and not a surprise, because this is where he plays his best tennis. It's another quarterfinal for Francis Tiafoe in New York, soaking up now, nodding his head, arms outstretched. He wants the love, and of course, you know the New York fans all responding.
5: On the women's side, world number one Aryna Sabalenka subdued American Taylor Townsend 6-4, 6-3 to advance to the quarterfinals without dropping a set, while remaining on track for a three-peat at the US Open. The Belarusian will now meet Wimbledon champion Linda Noskova, who survived a mid-match fightback from 11th seed Marta Kostyuk to win 7-5, 5-7. 6-4. This sportscast came to courtesy of Courts, bringing value home. 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
4: 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It's differing views. It's him and her.
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1: Black men of Carthage, black men of Ethiopia, of Timbuktu, of Alexandria, gave the light of civilization to this world. Ethiopia shall stretch forth our hands unto God, and princes shall come out of Egypt. Because classes, nations, races have been quite for over four centuries. Who was merely born of youth, insult, humiliation, whose forbearance can only be compared to the prophet Job, has likewise lifted his bowed head and raised it up to God's skies and cried out, I am a man, and demand a man's chance and a man's treatment in this world. But I shall teach the black man. 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Back in the days of slavery, race mixture, miscegenation had occurred because the African woman had no protection from the slave master. Therefore, there is no need today for black people to themselves freely continue a practice that smacks so much of slavery.
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7: The Queen, Marsha Aiken, who gives you the big tune, I'm Still in Love with You, presents her birthday celebration, a night call.
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7: 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So go and spread it across the nation.
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6: All right, then. Up and running, yes, Dad. Hey, this one says, big up to Sky Juice, the taxi driver over there at Shonda Christiana. Good morning. All the peeps in Manchester, over river. Father

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cricket, wonderful cricket. 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It's all courtesy of Falmouth Chicken. Looking for scrumptious food?

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843 or 618-0352 and make sure you dial the digit 9. You go straight to the game line. One thing we ask that you do, of course, if you're participating,

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So we encourage you, once you're participating and you're waiting inside the queue, focus on the phone line. There's gonna be a delay, so don't be confused, okay?

0: getting ready to make my way inside the yellow bag for the very first time this morning. Found a card, heading up with that card. $500 phone credit on courtesy of Tiles or Us. Let's try this caller. Good morning, you're live.
1: Good morning, Diana. Choose the green bag.
0: Green bag it is right away. Mbaga, mbaga, mbaga, shiaka.

0: Guess what? Guess what? It's $500 food credit on courtesy of Towns R Us. That's right. Let's try this call. Good morning. You're live.
1: Thank you. It's my red bag.
0: Red bag it is right away.

0: $100 phone credit, that's what you got. All courtesy of Tiles R Us. Let's go to this caller. Good morning, you're live. Morning, caller.
1: Good morning, Alex, yellow bag.
0: Alex wants the yellow bag. He's active. Mbagashi. Mbagashi.

0: $500 phone credit, that's what you got. All courtesy of Tiles R Us. Phone line again. Hello, good morning, you're live.
1: Morning, Dean wants the yellow bug.
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1: Hello, good morning, my name is Juliet. I'm choosing the red box.
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0: exercising a little patience. 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
0: It's a morning to give thanks.
1: Man of God.
0: Like we've been saying all morning. Before your Shabbat, acknowledge the Most High. 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

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From top again, you know, because guess what I'm going on? 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Them never know

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1: Yeah, man.
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1: time. Yeah, man.
0: Counting your money up, how am I fine?
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0: gonna do a traffic update right now. All the persons who are on the road right now, 876-838-2405. Tell me what I'm going on. It's staying at the Monday morning, yeah. Talk to me. 876-838-2405. On the Monday morning traffic, on the back to school traffic. Oh, it's there on your side.
1: Every morning I wake up, I pray to the Lord.
0: Vibes Cartel, one called Victory.

mind, say good morning, Courtney Mac. Halfway tree, bumper to bumper traffic. It turn up, boss. Here's what he's saying to me. Bumper to bumper right now. Halfway tree. And that a one. 876-838-2405. Back to school morning. I want no one.

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1: And guess what, Guano, you see this morning? I don't want to hear later on how much students get turned back. I rather want to stay at school. I want to fix things or tomorrow to come in and make sure say everything good to go. But don't turn back the students, them. Don't turn them back here. Let them know this is not appropriate. Whether it be a hairstyle or a uniform, you know it go every year. But don't turn them back. Don't turn them back. Make them fix things. Fix it at school or actually just make them stay today and tomorrow when them forward in. Somebody say a taxi driver block up the road at the terminus at Great Pond. Is what they're saying to me. Only to satisfy their greed. Is what they're saying to me. Taxi drivers, you know, don't bother block up the road, you know, the people them want travel. You understand? Don't because of greed, you block up the road. This is according to one of the persons on the WhatsApp line. Somebody say White River jam up right now. What you say to me? We come back again. You know, say this is always a little issue. Right, a White River right there, say no trees. Jam up on a Monday morning at 12 minutes after 8 o'clock. Wow. This person said, morning, Courtney Mac, exchange to Otrus. Not too bad now. It's a bill up. Taxi driver, Mark, say that. Oh, Mark, we said, not too bad up that side, but White River kind of steer a little way, you know. You see, we are getting live.

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I don't want to late, you know. So you see the unnecessary traffic and all these things, we don't like that. Peace officer, free to us as quickly as you can too.

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0: The school children are at the bus stop, can't move. So no taxi running from Guys Hill. What's happening over there? No taxi running from Guys Hill. 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

my day, the first thing I do is to make sure that my radio is on the number one radio station in the world. iRE FM with my favorite radio personality, Courtney Mack. Now that my day is officially activated on the 107 frequency, let's go. Yes.

As we welcome you back, of course, inside the wake up call. Low down, proud up and running. Good morning to all the persons who are active. Listen, the amount of messages right now with all the persons in traffic. This one says, good morning, it's Irene. The Discovery Bay to St. Anne's Bay taxis are on strike. Also, they say it's no movement day. We're getting quite a few of those messages. So this is telling me that a lot of students will be late this morning. Some students might not make it to school on time, or probably might not make it any at all. When I like all this song, when I like all this song at all.

Yet we're a minute away from the third and final round of the wake-up call. That's right, that's right. I tell you, the WhatsApp line is busy. I ask my listeners, of course, to tell me exactly what's happening.

It is now time for the final round of the Wake Up Calls. Here comes your whale, courtesy of Chris and Charles Investment. Get ready for school with Chris and Charles. WhatsApp line is activated right now, 876-838-2405. All the persons celebrating a birthday.

Chef Danny. This one says Moy, Darian, Chucky, Kamala, Daniela. Weir Road family, Waterhouse, they have it locked right now. Good morning to you. This one says, big up taxi driver Bassett, who runs an out to Port Maria. Rashane, Courtney, Shine, Shelly is coming from Veron, and I know he's active this morning, right? This one says, big up to Dapper as Reggae Lion from York Street, Linstead. Special big up to Nika, Brian, Stonewashy, Moy, Abby, Mr. Daly, Mr. Thomas. All from Treadways, bless up yourself every time. Active, active. This one says, good morning. Sending big ups to DJ Flitters in Gully. And that's in Gully back, Kane and Heights. Bless up yourself every time. Original Gasman, Wagwan, everything all right? Low down pro. This one says, good morning, Mr. Mac. Bless up to Sammy Dredd, Mega Breads, Plunky. The crew is coming from Yale over there in Claremont. Good morning to you. Taxi driver Garrett from Roadside to Kennedy's locked in, of course, as always. This one says,

0: Bus driver Tiga taking the kids to school. You mean Tiga? Bless up yourself every time. That's right. The wake up calls. It came to you courtesy of Chris and Charles. Get ready for school with Chris and Charles. Time check.
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1: Good morning. It is Monday, September 7, 2026. I'm DeAndre, and welcome to the Early Bird Live Game Draw. Just in case you missed it, here's a quick look at last night's winning numbers. All our games are supervised by the Betting, Gaming, and Lotteries Commission and observed by the independent auditing firm, PwC. Now, get your tickets out as we're going to put some money in our field top draw. We start at $200,000, so here now are your winning top draw numbers. And for Money Pan Top Our Money, the first top draw number is 13. The second number, ball 18. Next up, it's lucky number 6. After 6, here comes a bud 21. And if you have plans for that 200,000, you're going to need sweet 16. And now let's pick your play with our dollars game. I hope you're feeling lucky as the winning numbers are coming right your way. We start dollars with lucky number 7. The second number is 12. Next up, we have lucky number 8. Slowly but surely, here comes a golden 32. Next up for dollars, we have ball 34. Next in line is 13. Up next, it's a double bubble 11. Here comes ball 35, and I do hope I'm calling your numbers because the number 9 is next in line. After 9, we have next up for dollars, we have ball 34. Next in line is 13. Up next, it's a double bubble 11. Here comes

0: Let's pick three. The first pick three number is 9. The second number to make its way up, here it comes. Lucky number 8. And the third and final number, what will it be? 1. Again, the winning pick three numbers are 9, 8, and lucky number 1. Now let's turn up your winnings with pick four. The first pick four number, here it comes. 9. The second number, what will it be? 8. And the third number to make its way up, here it comes. 0. The fourth and final number. 4. Again, the winning pick four numbers. 9, 8, 0, and lucky number 4. This one, super easy for win. So what do you say? Let's heat things up with hot pick. Here we go. And what will the winning Hurley Ferret hot pick number be? We have a spicy 3. Congrats on my hot pick winners. Again, the winning number is 3. We know you live to play it. But can you win it? Get ready to be a big cash ball winner. And let's see what the winning number will be. And the early bird winning cash ball number is 26. Lucky Mark, white man. And now let's mega those winnings. So good luck to you. Run around they go. Will it be white or mega? What will it be? And a white ball was selected. It's now time for the big one. You already know it. The months are winning. So keep your tickets out. Run around they go. Will it be white? Will it be monster? What will it be this morning? As the balls are bubbling up and a monster ball was selected. Now let's take a look at the early bird winning numbers. Congrats to everyone who won. Come back at 10:30 a.m. for more games you love to play. I'm DeAndre. Have a supreme morning.
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1: All right, that was the early bird top draw dollars, pick two, pick three, pick four, hot pick and cash pot draws. We say congratulations to all of today's winners. 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Catch you on the flip side.
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3: 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Welcome.
1: 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What's the score? We have the stakeholders, the affected, the sidelined, the expert. Everyone is a part of this 2-hour sports talk.
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0: Fall. You don't know this is Lila Ike, yeah, with Courtney Mack, Love Alone.
1: Love Alone indeed, of course, as we welcome you back inside the wake up call and say good morning to all the persons who are locked in for the very first time. Welcome, welcome, welcome. Boy, I'm getting some reports across the island, me and tell them in the light that, you know, I don't know why the students, them, you know. I get part of the reasoning, but a part of the reasoning I don't get, you know, because I don't like the idea so some students have to turn back and go home with them parents and all these things because they're not getting a drive. Me not like that. Like that at all. This no good, none at all. None at all, none at all. Morning to all the persons who are off to taking their own students, of course, to school, and even taking other person's students, you know what I mean, another person's children across in their own vehicle to make sure it's a boy them reach school. Really appreciate parents like those and, you know, people who just, you know, look at the bigger picture, you understand? I don't like the inconvenience when our students can't go to school because they're not getting any drive on. Toxic drive for now work and when I like that. Especially upon a morning like this, on a Monday morning, the start of the academic year.

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0: Good morning, I'm Shanice Gibbs with the local and international headlines. 99 vehicles were rolled out under the National Rural School Bus Program for the new academic year this morning. Managing Director of the Jamaica Urban Transit Company, JUTC, Owen Ellington, gave the update in St. Thomas as he oversaw the rollout of buses in the parish. He explained that the 99 buses will serve some 126 schools across the country.
1: Parish of St. Thomas. We have 8 buses and we are serving 7 routes in the parish of St. Thomas, which serves 26 schools. Overall, the rural school bus will run out 99 buses this morning on 86 routes, serving 126 schools across Jamaica.
0: Mr. Ellington added that his company has also deployed over 200 JUTC buses to serve the public.
1: The JUTC itself has maxed out on its product deployment this morning. We are aiming to put out 250 buses this morning, which is a combination of regular buses, rural regular service and rural express service.
0: JUTC Managing Director Owen Ellington. Commuters, including students, are stranded in Great Pond, Ojoria, St. Anne this morning after taxi operators withdrew their service and mounted roadblocks. The operators say they are concerned about the implementation of the demerit point system, which they say will cause severe problems for them.
2: Today is just a day that we are just taking 4 or 5 hours to come together with some of the taxi drivers to just stick out, and the new law is coming on. That is coming out. We say we can lose our license to some simple tickets, like even a park light bulb that is blue, you can lose 2 points from it. So we are standing out and saying that's a no-no towards everything. We don't join that. I've been here since 6 o'clock and this is going to last until maybe about 11 o'clock.
0: Taxi operator in Great Pond, Ojoria, St. Anne. The police have since cleared the blockade, but with the operators refusing to resume service, several commuters remain stranded. Meanwhile, Transport Minister Darrell Vaz says he has received reports of some taxi operators in Waterhouse, Kingston, parking their vehicles this morning. However, he noted that it caused no major impact on passenger movement. He said a similar situation occurred in Trelawney. The Transport Ministry is monitoring the situation. In news overseas, officials are investigating what caused an Amazon cargo plane to overshoot the runway after landing at Miami International Airport in the U.S. yesterday. 5 people were killed and 5 others seriously injured when the plane, which was operated by 21 Air, crashed just before 1 p.m. None of the group have yet been identified. The plane reportedly crossed a road beyond the runway and hit several vehicles on the ground. It's not yet clear whether those who died were in the aircraft, on the ground, or both. 21 Air, a charter company based in North Carolina, said it was devastated by the accident. It and Amazon say they are cooperating with the investigation. Finally, Kenya's trade ministry has warned foreign nationals that visa-free entry into the country does not grant them the right to work. This as the government vows to shut down unlicensed small businesses run by migrants. President William Ruto had set today as the deadline for foreigners operating small-scale businesses to cease work. Hundreds of people have gathered at Burundi's embassy in Kenya as they rushed to get documents after the embassy had earlier said it would offer emergency-free travel documents to citizens who want to go back home. It's unclear how many foreign nationals are involved in small-scale trading or how many would be affected by the crackdown. Those were the local and international headlines. News next at 11:45. From the RFM Newsroom, I'm Shanice Gibbs.

Good morning, I'm Robert Williams with RFM Sports on the ball. Chanel Henry yesterday slammed 2 sixes in the last over as the Jamaica Empress pulled off a nail-biting one-wicket win on the Duckworth-Lewis method over the Guyana Amazon Warriors in their opening game in the Lamacol Women's Caribbean Premier League at the Kensington Oval in Barbados. Needing 17 runs off the last over, the Empress lost 2 wickets before Henry's heroics produced back-to-back sixes of the last 2 balls to pull off the win. She ended unbeaten on 41 from 21 balls, hitting an overall 4 sixes and 3 fours after Rashada Williams and Meg Lanning scored 31 each for the Jamaica Empress to successfully chase the revised target of 136 from 19 overs. This after Guyana Amazon Warriors women sent to bat first posted 138 for 7 from their 20 overs, with Shemaine Campbell stroking 7 fours and 2 sixes in her knock of 56 from 33 balls. Rialana Grimman hit 45 from 46 balls at the top of the order, slamming 5 fours and a 6, and captain Chloe Tryon ended not out on 21 from 16 balls. Bowling for Jamaica Empress, Stefani Taylor took 2 for 24 and Nonkululeko Malaba 2 for 15, while Rosemary Mayer and Chanel Henry grabbed a wicket each. The Jamaica Empress will be back in action on Thursday in a top-of-the-table clash with the Trinbago Knight Riders, also at the Kensington Oval in Barbados. And the Barbados Trident scored their 3rd win of the Republic Bank Caribbean Premier League yesterday with an 8-wicket triumph over the St. Lucia Kings at the Kensington Oval. The 2nd win for the Tridents over the Kings this season snaps the Kings, ends their 4-match losing streak. The St. Lucia Kings first posted 138 for 6 from their 20 overs, with captain Roston Chase leading the way with 34 from 28 balls against Mujib Orrahmane, who picked up 3 for 22, and Daniel Sams 2 for 20. The Barbados Tridents responded with 139 for 2 to win with 13 balls to spare. Rivaldo Clark 36 not out and Quinton de Kock 47 not out saw the Tridents home. Brandon King hit 22 at the top of the order. The Barbados Kings remain at the Barbados Tridents remain at the foot of the table on 6 points. Jamaican athletes earned a whopping $227,000 over the 2 days of the 2026 Wanda Diamond League finals in Brussels over the weekend, just over $35 million Jamaican dollars. This while of league civil in the men's 100 meters, Tina Clayton in the women's 100, Rajendra Campbell in the men's shot put, and Tajay Gale in the men's long jump emerged as Diamond League winners. Seville walked away with $60,000 on Friday while earning an overall $112,000 for the 2026 series following wins in Monaco and Rabat, while Clayton earned over $87,000 for the entire 2026 season. Gale, who pocketed $30,000 for winning the men's long jump, is returning home with about $47,000, and Campbell, who broke the national record twice in the final on Saturday for his winning prize of $30,000, earns an overall $74,000 for the season. Overall, Jamaican athletes earned approximately $708,500 in Diamond League prize money during 2026, $111,943,000 Jamaican dollars. That figure includes the 14 regular season meetings plus the Brussels final, and includes Sharika Jackson's $42,000 regular season earnings despite her withdrawal from the final. FIFA President Gianni Infantino will stand for re-election despite growing calls for him to step down from his position as head of football's world governing body. Infantino has faced increasing pressure after his controversial plan to sell stakes in the World Cup was met with a furious backlash. But FIFA revealed yesterday that the embattled Infantino plans to stand again in next year's elections for a final term in office, which runs through to 2031. A FIFA spokesman, while making the revelation yesterday, says the FIFA president announced in April that he will stand for re-election in 2027, adding that nothing has changed and Infantino will be standing for re-election. November 18 is the deadline for candidates to enter the next presidential contest, exactly 4 months ahead of the vote. UEFA European Soccer's governing body has led the calls for Infantino to go, saying it had lost confidence in him and previously threatened to boycott FIFA tournaments, including the World Cup. A number of national associations, such as the English FA, have withdrawn support for Infantino's re-election.
Jaquan Nelson scored twice yesterday as Chalk Hill Blanc Godstow 3-0 in action from the Sandals Total Tools Teartown Community Football League in St. Anne. In another game, FC downed Golf by 4-0. And the Sandals Royal Plantation Interdepartment Football Competition is continuing with another doubleheader this afternoon at 5 p.m. at the resort. Food and beverage take on housekeeping, after which Revenue do battle with managers. Finally, former world heavyweight boxing champion Tyson Fury has indicated that his long-awaited fight with Anthony Joshua is off and has challenged Alexander Usyk to a trilogy bout in November instead. Negotiations for a lucrative all-British fight between former heavyweight champions Fury and Joshua have dragged on without a firm date or venue and key financial questions left open. In a video packed with insults and expletives on Instagram late yesterday, Fury laid the blame with Joshua, branding him weak-minded and suggesting he lacked the courage to take the fight. The Ukrainian vacated his 3 heavyweight world titles in June and said he wanted one last dance fight before retirement. Usyk, who is 25-0, became the first undisputed world heavyweight champion in 24 years when he beat Fury by decision in May 2024, and he outpointed the British fighter again in their rematch 7 months later. Fury 36-1 and Joshua 30-4 both won tune-up fights in July that were expected to be a prelude to their all-British bout, though Joshua came near to a shock loss when he was knocked down twice by Christian Pringle. From the RFM Sports Desk,

0: KFC. 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

0: September 11th. Admission $30 all night. I know like what Master Aiken's birthday celebration. Whole heap of artists are going to pass through. For sure, crazy love. To name a few, performing live, Lynn Washington, Lady G, Lady Anne, Mikey Demus, Willow Wilson, Althea Hewitt, Johnny Osborne. And not because of Marcia's birthday, she will be entertaining her fans. 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So don't forget, September 11th, Marcia Aiken's big birthday celebration. So go and spread it across the nation.
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14: 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Takes place September 11th. Admission $30 all night. I know like what Marsha Aiken birthday celebration. Whole heap artists are going to pass through for sure. Crazy love. To name a few, performing live, Lynn Washington, Lady G.

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14: The Queen, Marsha Aiken, who gives you the big tune, I'm Still in Love with You, presents her birthday celebration and night call.
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14: 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And not because of Marcia's birthday, she will be entertaining her fans. 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So go and spread it across the nation.
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7: The Queen, Marsha Aiken, who gives you the big tune, I'm Still in Love with You, presents her birthday celebration, a night call.
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7: 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To name a few, performing live, Lynn Washington, Lady G, Lady Anne, Mikey Demus, Willa Wilson, Althea Hewitt, Johnny Osborne. And not because of Marcia's birthday, she will be entertaining her fans. Musical entertainment by Gamma Wayne, Baby Q, here's truly Ricky Genius, Have You Seen Us, special guest selectors, Street Ruler, and Damien Diamond. 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So don't forget, September 11th, Marcia Aiken big birthday celebration. So go and spread it across the nation.
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0: soul case from a month change. 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
7: The Queen, Marsha Aiken, who gives you the big tune, I'm Still in Love with You, presents her birthday celebration, a night call.
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7: 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For sure, crazy love. To name a few, performing live, Lynn Washington, Lady G, Lady Anne, Mikey Demus, Willow Wilson, Althea Hewitt, Johnny Osborne. And not because of Marsha's birthday, she will be entertaining her fans. Musical entertainment by Dama Wayne, Baby Q. Here's to the Ricky Genius, Have You Seen Us? 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So don't forget, September 11th, Marsha Aiken's big birthday celebration. So go and spread it across the nation.
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7: The Queen, Marsha Aiken, who gives you the big tune, I'm Still in Love with You, presents her birthday celebration, a night call.
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7: 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So go and spread it across the nation.
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Sorry for the late start, little technical difficulties, but we are blazing it right here. I'm about to take a quick word, play a few more, keep it locked. 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

0: Your head get cheap up, your skin pitch patch. 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Now me and in farmer can't catch. A bit of fine fine, no strings attached. I got a snow kick him like football match. 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Our daily ranks, now I've
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7: 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So go and spread it across the nation.
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Let's go. Yeah.

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You could call up, shout out your crew, shout out your status. 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Give me a call now if you got it locked on Irie Storm on a Carnival Monday. 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
3: 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Call 347-702-9106, 347-702-9106.
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0: 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That's Saturday, October 10. For more information, keep it locked right here.
1: It's called the thing called. 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

I'm going to open up the phone lines later on, 212-470-7960. 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
7: 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And not because of Marcia's birthday, she will be entertaining her fans. 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So don't forget, September 11th, Marcia Aiken's big birthday celebration. So go and spread it across the nation.
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4: 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We tear out on an island. 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

0: Don't forget this Friday, Marcia. 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

Lady G, Lady Anne, Johnny Osborne, Althea Hewitt, and many more. It's a birthday celebration this Friday. Royal Terrace, do not miss it.

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0: Special thanks, Purity K Cuisine at 4824 Church Avenue, entrance on 49th Street. Jamaican food opens Monday through Saturday. 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
3: 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The party continues right here. The party continues right here. Don't move a muscle. 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